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1: 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I make you happy.

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1: 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We're your weather girls.
2: Uh-huh.
1: And have we got news?

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